0: Bronco.
1: I'd love to ask, you know, sure. And I don't know at all how it would be very improper.
0: Right.
1: But I'd like to ask him, all right, who screamed more?

there's nothing left to say. And when you see that the time we spent together meant nothing and couldn't make me stay, remember me.